0: as balas.
1: The pericardium holds the heart in place, a flexible double-layered sac. 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
2: 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I called you here today for a bit of bad news. I won't be able to see you anymore because of my obligations and the ties that you have. 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And since this is our last day together, I want to hold you just one more time. When you turn and walk away,

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1: Colombia's Amazon Basin has become a production center for the country's biggest illegal export, cocaine.
2: Cocaine.
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